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2: A driver is to stand trial in August next year, charged with killing an Aberdeen charity champion who was struck by a car as he crossed the road. Tanir Niazi is accused of causing death by dangerous driving after he allegedly hit Thomas Pates in the city in March 2024. It's said the 21-year-old was going at excessive speed and failed to react. Mr. Pates passed away in hospital 19 days later on what would have been his 69th birthday. Conservative leader Kemi Badenoch will be in Aberdeen South today ahead of a by-election there in 2 weeks' time. She'll be joined by Scottish Conservative leader Russell Findlay and the party's candidate for the seat, Douglas Lumsden. They'll be championing the oil and gas sector following an Aberdeen University study which found there are reserves in the area west of Shetland of 4.7 billion barrels of oil equivalent. The SNP, Labour, Lib Dems, Reform, Greens and ADF have also put forward candidates for the seat. A £3.2 million Aberdeen care home remains closed 4 years after the death of a man amid oppressive heat concerns. Brian McPherson died in July 2022, more than a week after he took on well in seriously concerning conditions at VSA's Abergeldy House during a heatwave. His death sparked a major response by police and care authorities, while it's been revealed by the P&J the Crown investigation into the circumstances is still ongoing. The Kremlin says it'll brief Vladimir Putin on an offer of face-to-face peace talks from Ukraine's leader. In an 1,800-word open letter, Vladimir Zelensky also claims Russians are becoming less comfortable with the war as drone attacks increase and prices continue to rise. US President Donald Trump, who's failed so far to broker a deal, gave his reaction at the White House.
3: They're two very good people. They're two very, incredible countries. I've been very strong on the fact that they've got to get that over with. But they do. I want them each to make certain compromises. I think they're going to do that.
2: And finally, an Aberdeenshire man has been left stunned after an ultra-rare albino sparrow turned up in his garden. It's one of the rarest birds, with chances of seeing them between 1 in 30,000 or 1 in several hundred thousand. Online auctioneer Nick Abram describes it as a once-in-a-lifetime moment.
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2: Clouds and sunny spells across the northeast this morning, with some showers expected later on and highs of 17 Celsius. I'm Tom Irvin. 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
3: When you're done with slow checkouts, get straight to the good bit. 12. 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
2: A 21-year-old man will stand trial after allegedly causing the death of a pensioner by driving dangerously in Aberdeen. It's said Tanir Niazi was going at excessive speed and failed to react to Thomas Pates in the city's Seafield Road in March 2024. Mr. Pates, who is a popular member of Peter Cooter Golf Club, passed away on what would have been his 69th birthday. The case is scheduled to begin in August 2027, while Niazi remains on bail in the meantime. The Tory leader is championing the oil and gas industry ahead of a visit to Aberdeen today. It comes following a study by Aberdeen University which revealed there are 4.7 billion barrels worth of oil reserves in the area west of Shetland. Kemi Badenoch joining Scottish Conservative leader Russell Findlay and the party's candidate Douglas Lumsden in the Aberdeen South constituency this afternoon ahead of a by-election there on June 18th. The SNP, Labour, Lib Dems, Reform, Greens and ADF have also put forward candidates for the seat. A £3.2 million Aberdeen care home has remained closed for almost 4 years after the death of a resident, as questions about what happened remain unanswered. Brian McPherson became seriously unwell during a July 2022 heatwave and died in hospital 9 days later. His death prompted investigations by police, prosecutors and care authorities, with an inquiry into Abergeldie House still ongoing. Inspectors found the newly built care home retained excessive heat, creating uncomfortable and potentially dangerous conditions. Volodymyr Zelensky has called for a face-to-face meeting with Vladimir Putin in a fresh attempt to end the war in Ukraine. In an open letter to the Russian president, Mr. Zelensky proposed talks in a neutral country and offered a full ceasefire while negotiations take place. The Kremlin says Mr. Putin will be briefed on the proposal, but the Russian leader insists Ukraine must make major concessions before any peace deal can be reached.
3: There is no need to stop hostilities to start the talks. No need. We did have talks already.
2: And an ultra-rare bird has been spotted in an Aberdeenshire garden. The chances of seeing an albino sparrow are believed to be around 1 in 30,000. Garlogi man Nick Abram captured a video of the bird, which appears to be a baby, and was part of a group of sparrows.
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2: Clouds and sunny spells across the northeast this morning, with some showers expected later on, and highs of 17 Celsius. I'm Tom Irvin. 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
2: Mom!
0: Up the stairs for something. 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
2: Mom, what's for dinner?
0: Chop. 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
2: A driver is to stand trial in August next year, charged with killing an Aberdeen charity champion who was struck by a car as he crossed the road. Tanir Niazi is accused of causing death by dangerous driving after he allegedly hit Thomas Pates in the city in March 2024. It's said the 21-year-old was going at excessive speed and failed to react. Mr. Pates passed away in hospital 19 days later on what would have been his 69th birthday. Conservative leader Kemi Badenoch will be in Aberdeen South today ahead of a by-election there in 2 weeks' time. She'll be joined by Scottish Conservative leader Russell Findlay and the party's candidate for the seat, Douglas Lumsden. They'll be championing the oil and gas sector following an Aberdeen University study which found there are reserves in the area west of Shetland of 4.7 billion barrels of oil equivalent. The SNP, Labour, Lib Dems, Reform, Greens and ADF have also put forward candidates for the seat. A £3.2 million Aberdeen care home remains closed 4 years after the death of a man amid oppressive heat concerns. Brian McPherson died in July 2022, more than a week after he took on well in seriously concerning conditions at VSA's Abergeldy House during a heatwave. His death sparked a major response by police and care authorities, while it's been revealed by the P&J the Crown investigation into the circumstances is still ongoing. The Kremlin says it'll brief Vladimir Putin on an offer of face-to-face peace talks from Ukraine's leader. In an 1,800-word open letter, Vladimir Zelensky also claims Russians are becoming less comfortable with the war as drone attacks increase and prices continue to rise. US President Donald Trump, who's failed so far to broker a deal, gave his reaction at the White House.
3: They're two very good people. They're two very, incredible countries. I've been very strong on the fact that they've got to get that over with. But they do. I want them each to make certain compromises. I think they're going to do that.
2: And finally, an Aberdeenshire man has been left stunned after an ultra-rare albino sparrow turned up in his garden. It's one of the rarest birds, with chances of seeing them between 1 in 30,000 or 1 in several hundred thousand. Online auctioneer Nick Abram describes it as a once-in-a-lifetime moment.
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2: Clouds and sunny spells across the northeast this morning, with some showers expected later on and highs of 17 Celsius. I'm Tom Irvin. 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
2: A 21-year-old man will stand trial after allegedly causing the death of a pensioner by driving dangerously in Aberdeen. It's said Tanir Niazi was going at excessive speed and failed to react to Thomas Pates in the city's Seafield Road in March 2024. Mr. Pates, who is a popular member of Peter Cooter Golf Club, passed away on what would have been his 69th birthday. The case is scheduled to begin in August 2027, while Niazi remains on bail in the meantime. The Tory leader is championing the oil and gas industry ahead of a visit to Aberdeen today. It comes following a study by Aberdeen University, which revealed there are 4.7 billion barrels worth of oil reserves in the area west of Shetland. Kemi Badenoch joining Scottish Conservative leader Russell Findlay and the party's candidate Douglas Lumsden in the Aberdeen South constituency this afternoon ahead of a by-election there on June 18th. The SNP, Labour, Lib Dems, Reform, Greens and ADF have also put forward candidates for the seat. A £3.2 million Aberdeen care home has remained closed for almost 4 years after the death of a resident, as questions about what happened remain unanswered. Brian McPherson became seriously unwell during a July 2022 heatwave and died in hospital 9 days later. His death prompted investigations by police, prosecutors and care authorities, with an inquiry into Abergeldy House still ongoing. Inspectors found the newly built care home retained excessive heat, creating uncomfortable and potentially dangerous conditions. Volodymyr Zelensky has called for a face-to-face meeting with Vladimir Putin in a fresh attempt to end the war in Ukraine. In an open letter to the Russian president, Mr. Zelensky proposed talks in a neutral country and offered a full ceasefire while negotiations take place. The Kremlin says Mr. Putin will be briefed on the proposal, but the Russian leader insists Ukraine must make major concessions before any peace deal can be reached.
3: There is no need to stop hostilities to start the talks. No need. We did have talks already.
2: And an ultra-rare bird has been spotted in an Aberdeenshire garden. The chances of seeing an albino sparrow are believed to be around 1 in 30,000. Garlogi man Nick Abram captured a video of the bird, which appears to be a baby and was part of a group of sparrows.
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2: Clouds and sunny spells across the northeast this morning, with some showers expected later on and highs of 17 Celsius. I'm Tom Irvin. 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
2: A man is due to go on trial next August, charged with causing the death of an Aberdeen charity campaigner who was hit by a car while crossing a road. Tanir Niazi is alleged to have caused Thomas Pate's death by dangerous driving in March 2024. It's claimed the 21-year-old was travelling at an excessive speed and didn't take action to avoid the collision. Mr. Pate's died in hospital 19 days later, on the day he would have turned 69. The Conservative Party leader will be in the Granite City today, championing the oil and gas industry ahead of the Aberdeen South by-election later this month. She's calling opposition to drilling in the North Sea utter madness following an Aberdeen University study which found there are 4.7 billion barrels worth of oil reserves west of Shetland. Ms. Badenoch will be joined on her visit by Scottish Tory leader Russell Findlay and the party's candidate for the seat, Douglas Lumsden. The SNP, Labour, Lib Dems, Reform, Greens and ADF have also put forward candidates. It's emerged Andrew Mountbatten Windsor earned money by subletting properties at Windsor to staff while himself paying a peppercorn rate. The public spending watchdogs revealed the details in a new report, although we don't know how much the former Duke made. Royal commentator Jenny Bond says it shines a light on the Crown's finances.
3: Beatrice and Eugenie, not working members of the royal family, but live in parts of two royal palaces, apparently rent-free as well. Now, that money is paid by the King, but this reopens and reignites the whole debate about what really is private money and public money.
2: And in football, while most eyes are on Scotland's World Cup warm-up match against Bolivia tomorrow, this evening it's time for the women to shine. Melissa Andreata's side are in Hungary to play the first of two games against Israel in their own World Cup qualifiers.
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0: Weather.
2: A mixture of clouds and sunny intervals, with some showers moving in from the northeast as the day goes on, and highs of 17 Celsius. I'm Tom Irvine. You're up to date on Original 106.
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2: A man is due to go on trial next August, charged with causing the death of an Aberdeen charity campaigner who was hit by a car while crossing a road. Tanir Niazi is alleged to have caused Thomas Pate's death by dangerous driving in March 2024. It's claimed the 21-year-old was travelling at an excessive speed and didn't take action to avoid the collision. Mr. Pate died in hospital 19 days later, on the day he would have turned 69. The Conservative Party leader will be in the Granite City today, championing the oil and gas industry ahead of the Aberdeen South by-election later this month. She's calling opposition to drilling in the North Sea utter madness following an Aberdeen University study which found there are 4.7 billion barrels worth of oil reserves west of Shetland. Ms. Badenoch will be joined on her visit by Scottish Tory leader Russell Findlay and the party's candidate for the seat, Douglas Lumsden. The SNP, Labour, Lib Dems, Reform, Greens and ADF have also put forward candidates. It's emerged Andrew Mountbatten Windsor earned money by subletting properties at Windsor to staff while himself paying a peppercorn rate. The public spending watchdogs revealed the details in a new report, although we don't know how much the former Duke made. Royal commentator Jenny Bond says it shines a light on the Crown's finances.
3: Beatrice and Eugenie, not working members of the royal family, but live in parts of two royal palaces, apparently rent-free as well. Now, that money is paid by the King, but this reopens and reignites the whole debate about what really is private money and public money.
2: And in football, while most eyes are on Scotland's World Cup warm-up match against Bolivia tomorrow, this evening it's time for the women to shine. Melissa Andreata's side are in Hungary to play the first of two games against Israel in their own World Cup qualifiers.
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2: A mixture of clouds and sunny intervals, with some showers moving in from the northeast as the day goes on, and highs of 17 Celsius. I'm Tom Irvine. 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
2: On a warm summer's evening, on a train bound for nowhere, I met up with a gambler. We were both too tired to sleep, so we took turns of staring out the window at the darkness till boredom overtook us.

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2: Police say they want to make sure residents across the northeast feel safe in their neighbourhoods and public spaces. It comes amid reports they were called to Aberdeen's Union Street almost 2,000 times last year and almost 400 this year up to the start of April. Chief Inspector Victoria Stables says the force remains committed to tackling this kind of behaviour and encourages the public to report incidents. A driver is to stand trial next year charged with killing an Aberdeen charity champion who was struck by a car as he crossed the road. Tanir Niazi is accused of causing death by dangerous driving after he allegedly hit Thomas Pates in the city in March 2024. Northeast voters are being reminded photo ID will be needed for the UK parliamentary by-elections. Aberdeen South is now vacant after Stephen Flynn was elected to Holyrood last month. The Electoral Commission is now calling on anyone who needs ID to apply for free before the 5pm deadline on June the 9th. Other accepted forms include a passport, a driver's licence and a Young Scot card. It comes as Tory leader Kemi Badenoch visits the city today, championing the oil and gas industry alongside the party's by-election candidate Douglas Lumsden. The SNP, Labour, Lib Dems, Reform, Greens and ADF have also put forward candidates for the seat. And in football, Scotland's World Cup preparations are ramping up with a final warm-up game against Bolivia tomorrow in New Jersey. Their first group match against Haiti comes a week on Sunday. But captain Andy Robertson tells Sky Sports News he's still putting that to one side.
3: I have thought about it because we've had to do obviously a lot of, you know, things around it. But, you know, the first game I've not allowed my brain to go there yet.
2: Meanwhile, the women's team play the first of two games against Israel in their own World Cup qualifiers tonight.
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2: A mixture of clouds and sunny intervals with some showers moving in from the northeast as the day goes on and highs of 17 Celsius. I'm Tom Irvine. 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
2: Police say they want to make sure residents across the northeast feel safe in their neighbourhoods and public spaces. It comes amid reports they were called to Aberdeen's Union Street almost 2,000 times last year and almost 400 this year up to the start of April. Chief Inspector Victoria Stables says the force remains committed to tackling this kind of behaviour and encourages the public to report incidents. A driver is to stand trial next year charged with killing an Aberdeen charity champion who was struck by a car as he crossed the road. Tanir Niazi is accused of causing death by dangerous driving after he allegedly hit Thomas Pates in the city in March 2024. Northeast voters are being reminded photo ID will be needed for the UK parliamentary by-elections. Aberdeen South is now vacant after Stephen Flynn was elected to Holyrood last month. The Electoral Commission is now calling on anyone who needs ID to apply for free before the 5pm deadline on June the 9th. Other accepted forms include a passport, a driver's licence and a Young Scot card. It comes as Tory leader Kemi Badenoch visits the city today, championing the oil and gas industry alongside the party's by-election candidate Douglas Lumsden. The SNP, Labour, Lib Dems, Reform, Greens and ADF have also put forward candidates for the seat. And in football, Scotland's World Cup preparations are ramping up with a final warm-up game against Bolivia tomorrow in New Jersey. Their first group match against Haiti comes a week on Sunday. But captain Andy Robertson tells Sky Sports News he's still putting that to one side.
3: I have thought about it because we've had to do obviously a lot of, you know, things around it. But, you know, the first game I've not allowed my brain to go there yet.
2: Meanwhile, the women's team play the first of two games against Israel in their own World Cup qualifiers tonight.
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2: A mixture of clouds and sunny intervals with some showers moving in from the northeast as the day goes on and highs of 17 Celsius. I'm Tom Irvin. 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
2: Police say they remain committed to tackling antisocial behaviour in Aberdeen amid reports they're being called to Union Street almost 2,000 times in a year to deal with a spike in criminality. The Scottish Conservatives describe the area as a war zone and say there have been almost 400 incidents in the first 3 months of the year. Chief Inspector Victoria Stables says officers will continue patrols and encourages the public to report things. We're being reminded to have our ID ready if we are voting in the upcoming by-election in Aberdeen South. The seat is currently vacant due to Stephen Flynn giving up the MP role for Holyrood last month. Due to UK parliamentary rules, ID is needed to cast your vote. The Electoral Commission says we have until Tuesday to apply for a free ID. Five teenagers have appeared in court accused of a serious assault in Ellen which permanently disfigured their alleged victim. The boys, all aged 16 and 17, allegedly attacked two others aged 17 and 20 in Station Road on the 17th of March. The youths, who can't be identified for legal reasons, made no plea and have been released on bail. In football, Scotland captain Andy Robertson reveals he's not getting carried away ahead of their World Cup opener.
3: I just don't like getting too far ahead. I think I'll then live in that moment when I know it's the night before and I know it's the day of the game. I think that's the way I've always worked. I never look too far ahead.
2: Scotland take on Bolivia in their final warm-up match in New Jersey tomorrow. Meanwhile, Scotland's women's play their first of two games versus Israel in their own World Cup qualifiers this evening.
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2: A few showers and bright spells across the northeast this afternoon, with highs of 16 Celsius. I'm Sky McCord. 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
2: Police say they remain committed to tackling antisocial behaviour in Aberdeen amid reports they're being called to Union Street almost 2,000 times in a year to deal with a spike in criminality. The Scottish Conservatives describe the area as a war zone and say there have been almost 400 incidents in the first 3 months of the year. Chief Inspector Victoria Stables says officers will continue patrols and encourages the public to report things. We're being reminded to have our ID ready if we are voting in the upcoming by-election in Aberdeen South. The seat is currently vacant due to Stephen Flynn giving up the MP role for Holyrood last month. Due to UK parliamentary rules, ID is needed to cast your vote. The Electoral Commission says we have until Tuesday to apply for a free ID. Five teenagers have appeared in court accused of a serious assault in Ellen which permanently disfigured their alleged victim. The boys, all aged 16 and 17, allegedly attacked two others aged 17 and 20 in Station Road on the 17th of March. The youths, who can't be identified for legal reasons, made no plea and have been released on bail. In football, Scotland captain Andy Robertson reveals he's not getting carried away ahead of their World Cup opener.
3: I just don't like getting too far ahead. I think I'll then live in that moment when I know it's the night before and I know it's the day of the game. I think that's the way I've always worked. I never look too far ahead.
2: Scotland take on Bolivia in their final warm-up match in New Jersey tomorrow. Meanwhile, Scotland's women's play their first of two games versus Israel in their own World Cup qualifiers this evening.
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0: Weather.
2: A few showers and bright spells across the northeast this afternoon with highs of 16 Celsius. I'm Sky McCord. 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
2: Police say they are committed to ensuring residents across the northeast feel safe in their neighbourhoods and public spaces. The comments come amid reports that officers were called to Union Street nearly 2,000 times last year and almost 400 times in the first 3 months of this year. Chief Inspector Victoria Stables said Police Scotland remains committed to tackling antisocial behaviour. An array of potentially toxic viral toys have been seized in a series of shop raids in Aberdeen. An investigation was launched after parents complained of strong chemical smells and some toys bursting or leaking. Potentially dangerous dupes have been seized from 15 shops across the city by trading standards officers. All were found to be lacking the required safety labelling. Councillors will meet next week to consider calls by the Stonehaven community to reopen the town's beach toilets to help create a quality experience for visitors. The facility on the corner of the Beach Road and Links has been closed for a number of years now, but Molly's Cafe Bar owner Janice Langdon's desperate to see the toilet doors open once again and spearheaded a petition aimed at getting the facility up and running. In football, Scotland are ramping up their preparation ahead of their first World Cup since 1998. Their opening fixture is a week on Sunday versus Haiti. Captain Andy Robertson tells Sky News it's special to share it with his closest teammates.
3: I was just like, who would have thought we would all be going to the World Cup together when we're all playing as, you know, little kids and, you know, chasing after each other, 11, 12-year-old. It was a real kind of moment of, you know, real sense of achievement.
2: They take on Bolivia in their final warm-up clash tomorrow night. Meanwhile, Scotland women take on Israel in their first of two World Cup qualifiers of their own tonight.
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0: Weather.
2: Scattered showers clearing up from late evening, but they'll be returning in the morning and lows of 9 degrees tonight. I'm Sky McCord. You're up to date on Original 106.
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2: Research on oil and gas in the North Sea demonstrates the utter madness of the SNP's and Labour's opposition to drilling, according to Kemi Badenoch. The Conservative leader's comments follow a study by the University of Aberdeen, which revealed the area west of Shetland contains oil and gas reserves equivalent to 4.7 billion barrels of oil. During a visit to Aberdeen today, alongside the party's candidate for the Aberdeen South by-election, Douglas Lumsden, Ms Badenoch outlined why the by-election is critical to the future of the sector.
3: This by-election is absolutely critical for the future of the oil and gas sector, for drilling in the North Sea, for Aberdeen. Every time I come here, I meet people who are saying, our city is dying, please help us save it, nobody cares.
2: Police say they're committed to ensuring residents across the northeast feel safe in their neighbourhoods. The comments come amid reports that officers were called to Union Street nearly 2,000 times last year and almost 400 times in the first 3 months of this year. Chief Inspector Victoria Stables says Police Scotland remains committed to tackling antisocial behaviour. An array of potentially toxic viral toys have been seized in a series of shop raids in Aberdeen. An investigation was launched after parents complained of strong chemical smells and some toys bursting. Potentially dangerous dupes have been seized from 15 shops across the city by trading standards officers. Councillors will meet next week to consider calls by the Stonehaven community to reopen the town's beach toilets. The facility on the corner of the Beach Road and Links has been closed for a number of years, but Molly's Cafe Bar owner Janice Langdon's spearheaded a petition aimed at getting the facility up and running. In football, Scotland are ramping up their preparation ahead of their first World Cup since 1998. Captain Andy Robertson tells Sky News it's special to share it with his closest teammates.
4: I was just like, who would have thought we would all be going to the World Cup together when we're all playing as, you know, little kids and, you know, chasing after each other, 11, 12 year old. It was a real kind of moment of, you know, real sense of achievement.
2: They take on Bolivia in their final warm-up clash tomorrow night. Meanwhile, Scotland women take on Israel in their first of two World Cup qualifiers tonight.
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2: Scattered showers clearing up from late evening, but they'll be returning in the morning, and lows of 9 degrees tonight. I'm Sky McCord. 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
2: Conservative leader Kemi Badenoch insists the Aberdeen South by-election is critical to the future of the oil and gas sector. It comes after a study by the University of Aberdeen revealed the area west of Shetland contains oil and gas reserves equivalent to 4.7 billion barrels of oil, which she says demonstrates the utter madness of opposing drilling. Speaking during a visit to the Granite City today, she tells us net zero targets are damaging the industry and the North East.
3: I'm somebody who has explained that net zero as a target is not working, it's deindustrializing. I said this way back in 2019, so people know that I've been consistent on this. Even in government as business secretary, I was watering down a lot of the measures that were damaging oil and gas.
2: An array of potentially toxic viral toys have been seized in a series of shop raids in Aberdeen. An investigation was launched after parents complained of strong chemical smells and of some toys bursting. Several of the dupes have been seized from 15 shops across the city by trading standards officers. Aberdeenshire councillors will consider Stonehaven Community's calls to reopen the toilets at the beach next week. The facility between the Beach Road and Links has been shut for several years now, with the belief opening them again will help create a quality experience for visitors. Molly's Cafe Bar owner Janice Langdon wants the local authority to reverse its decision, which was made a decade ago. She argues the coastal town's seen a huge uplift in visitor numbers due to an increase in foreign tourists. A 31-year-old man has been charged following a series of thefts from cars in Aberdeen. He's due to appear in court next week following the incidents in the Kingcorth area on the 5th of June. It's understood some of the stolen property is said to have been recovered. And in football, Aberdeen have signed out of contract Leighton Orient defender Dan Happ. The 27-year-old becomes the Dons' fourth summer signing, with Conor Ronan also set to arrive at Pittodrie when the transfer window opens on June 15th. As a left-footer, Happ will provide competition to Matt Knister and Gavin Molloy as left-sided centre-half options for boss Stephen Robinson.
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2: Scattered showers clearing up from late evening, but they'll be returning in the morning, and lows of 9 degrees tonight. I'm Sky McCord. 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
2: Conservative leader Kemi Badenoch insists the Aberdeen South by-election is critical to the future of the oil and gas sector. It comes after a study by the University of Aberdeen revealed the area west of Shetton contains oil and gas reserves equivalent to 4.7 billion barrels of oil, which she says demonstrates the utter madness of opposing drilling. Speaking during a visit to the Granite City today, she tells us net zero targets are damaging the industry and the North East.
3: I am somebody who has explained that net zero as a target is not working, it's deindustrializing. I said this way back in 2019, so people know that I've been consistent on this. Even in government as business secretary, I was watering down a lot of the measures that were damaging oil and gas.
2: An array of potentially toxic viral toys have been seized in a series of shop raids in Aberdeen. An investigation was launched after parents complained of strong chemical smells and of some toys bursting. Several of the dupes have been seized from 15 shops across the city by Trading Standards officers. Aberdeenshire councillors will consider Stonehaven Community's calls to reopen the toilets at the beach next week. The facility between the Beach Road and Links has been shut for several years now, with the belief opening them again will help create a quality experience for visitors. Molly's Cafe Bar owner Janice Langdon wants the local authority to reverse its decision, which was made a decade ago. She argues the coastal town's seen a huge uplift in visitor numbers due to an increase in foreign tourists. A 31-year-old man has been charged following a series of thefts from cars in Aberdeen. He's due to appear in court next week following the incidents in the Kingcorth area on the 5th of June. It's understood some of the stolen property is said to have been recovered. And in football, Aberdeen have signed out of contract Leighton Orient defender Dan Happ. The 27-year-old becomes the Dons' fourth summer signing, with Conor Ronan also set to arrive at Pittodrie when the transfer window opens on June 15th. As a left-footer, Happ will provide competition to Matt Knister and Gavin Molloy as left-sided centre-half options for boss Stephen Robinson.
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2: Scattered showers clearing up from late evening, but they'll be returning in the morning, and lows of 9 degrees tonight. I'm Sky McCord. 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
2: 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You didn't even want me around. But now I'm back to let you know that I can really shake 'em down.